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But hey, you broke up with me. 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

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But remember, sometimes we need to go back to the songs that made us fall in love with country in the first place. Like this one.

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2: A crash this morning on the 400 southbound ramp to Highway 9 where a couple of lanes are blocked. And looking northbound, 400 at 88, two right lanes are blocked. And then up ahead at 89, two left lanes blocked. 404 northbound ramp to Highway 7, the right lanes blocked for construction. 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I'm Dan Dealey. 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
2: Traffic.
3: Still a crash on the 400 southbound ramp to Highway 9, blocking two left lanes. And because it's on the ramp, not causing delays, if you look northbound at 89, still two left lanes being worked on with overnight work. North 404 ramp to Highway 7, right lane still blocked. There's no shortcut for saving time, but saving money is simple. 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I'm Dan Dealey. That's Hot Country Traffic.
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1: It's Tuesday, September 15th. Good morning. 13 right now in Newmarket, Aurora. Gas still $1.83. I'm Stacey Englehart. The Prime Minister's National Investment Summit drew a wide range of rich people and protesters to downtown Toronto last night. Union reps, Indigenous leaders, climate and housing advocates, and others rallied against the summit's agenda before marching towards the opening gala. Hundreds of executives and global asset managers descended into the GTA for the two-day summit as Carney seeks to attract $1 trillion in new investment. Well, he is a busy man because he's on his way to Europe later today. Ottawa said they're looking for a broader partnership that could eventually give Canadians greater freedom to live, work, and study in Europe while stopping short of EU membership. Ottawa said the European push is not leverage against Washington, but part of an effort to reduce dependence on the United States. And Stats Can said this year's census recorded a 98.4% response rate, among the highest levels ever reported nationally. The census collects information every 5 years about age, gender, marital status, language, and other personal questions. They say it's to help shape electoral boundaries, programs, and government funding. Critics argue a large chunk of the data they demand is already collected by other branches of government, and requiring people to resubmit under threat of a fine is inefficient. Hot country sports, baseball yesterday. The Jays lost to Detroit 6-5. That home series continues at 7 o'clock tonight. NFL yesterday, Kansas City blasted Denver 31-10. The Canadian Soccer Championship semifinals. Hamilton Forge hosts Quebec tonight at 7. The two-leg aggregate series is tied 1-1. And it looks like Kawhi is going to give it another try. It's official. Kawhi Leonard returning to Toronto 7 years after leading the Raptors to the franchise's only NBA championship. The deal was on hold while the NBA was investigating the Clippers for salary cap circumvention. Hot country weather. Chance of showers this afternoon. Windy. Humidex feeling 25. Small chance of showers 17 overnight. Tomorrow sunshine returns and a humidex of 30. Right now it's 13 in Newmarket, Aurora. I'm Stacey Englehart.
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0: Morning. You might be a little cranky until you have your coffee and Tracy Lynn.
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0: slow rolling. Yeah, we're kind of slow rolling or the beginning of our Tuesday. Better than yesterday. Yesterday was just a hard day to get into the groove of things. And, you know, I kept just drinking coffee and coffee. And then I ended up getting wired by the end of the day. And I just couldn't settle. And I knew it. I was like, I knew I shouldn't have had that last cup of coffee. But yeah, I was pretty wired. I didn't even get to have a nap. But I did color my roots, and that was a big deal for me. So you know what? It's a win-win. You know, when you get those little things done, and I cleaned the bathroom while I was waiting for it to get all, you know, get in there and do its magic on my hair. And then I'm like, oh, I might as well clean while I'm waiting. You know, that's the one thing about laundry and cleaning and toilets. They wait for you. They're the only consistent thing that is waiting for you at the end of a long day. 1-877-505-3692. Check in. Say hi. Let us know how you're doing. Send us over your morning coffee view. Good morning, Tony. Good morning. How's it going? We're always having a good time on the chat line. Okay, you know what? Let's start off with our morning mind bender for you early birds that are out there. Yes, the early ones, the ones that have to get out there on the roads early, and sometimes you don't have a chance to, you know, text in for stuff. Today's morning mind bender for the $100 OLG voucher. 38% of women like it when a man posts a picture of himself doing this on his dating profile. What is it? 38% of women like it when a man posts a photo of himself doing this on his dating profile. What is it? 1-877-505-3692. That's your morning mind bender for the $100 OLG voucher. Don't forget to stop over on our website. Click on that contest page. And, of course, our podcast that's up there. We're definitely going to be doing another one. You know, not a bad feeling to wake up and see that you're number one at the office pool there. So I may know a few things. That's why if you like football, you might want to follow our podcast. Good morning, guys. It's you, me, and country music.
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0: Mainly cloudy skies today. We could see a few showers. Temperatures hanging around 25. Same thing, but showers ending this afternoon if you're driving along the 400 into Barrie. High of 26, mainly cloudy skies overnight. Low of 16, and for Wednesday, a mix of sun and cloud. High of 22 with a clear low of 11. Thursday, a mix of sun and cloud. Temperatures hanging around 23 with a clear low of 12. And for Friday, sunny with a high of 23.
1: Hot country traffic.
2: Well, just one problem on the 400. It's northbound at 89, where two left lanes still being worked on for overnight work. No delays there. Good start on the southbound side. Our delays are on the 427, thanks in part South Express ramp to the West QEW. Right lane blocked in the QEW westbound. Past the 427, two right lanes there. 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I'm Dan Dealey. That's Hot Country Traffic.
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0: Christmas single again, 641. Good morning. We have an early bird that has won the $100 OLG voucher. Congrats goes out to Victoria. It was today's morning mindbender. 38% of women like it when a man posts a picture of himself doing this on his dating profile. What is it? The answer is fishing. So congratulations, Victoria, and thanks to everybody. Everyone who's chimed in on this one. Good to know that there's a lot of people up early this morning, so that's good. So there you go. Yes, Victoria, you won. We are not kidding. You're the awesome one. You got it. So this is the big question today, and I want you to be honest with me. Restaurants are trying to go phone free. There's dining rules now, and it's becoming more and more popular. But a lot of restaurants and bars have started adopting phone free policies to limit messaging, social media, video recording, FaceTime messages during meals. Now, there's a bar in North Carolina, and every guest receives an unlockable pouch for their phone. The general manager says that the goal is to restore a measure of human connection. Although some customers, they get mad, they object, and they leave. But a lot of locations, not only at this this bar, but restaurants, they're handing out cardboard boxes, and they're saying, if you put your phone in here for the whole meal and do not touch it, do not look up on your messages, anything. If you avoid checking your phones, you will receive a free ice cream. Like, part of me instantly, I'm like, yeah, I would totally do that. I would. But then it would depend on the time of the day that I'm having this meal or I'm in the restaurant or the bar, because sometimes you need to respond right away. Could you? Would you? Could you? What do you guys think? 1-877-505-3692. Could you do a phone-free experience at a restaurant or a bar? We want to know. Be honest with us. Good morning, guys.
1: Hot country weather.
0: Mainly cloudy skies today. We could see a few showers. Temperatures hanging around 25. Same thing, but showers ending this afternoon if you're driving along the 400 into Barrie. High of 26, mainly cloudy skies overnight. Low of 16, and for Wednesday, a mix of sun and cloud. High of 22 with a clear low of 11. Thursday, a mix of sun and cloud. Temperatures hanging around 23 with a clear low of 12. And for Friday, sunny with a high of 23.
1: Hot country traffic.
2: Roadwork's gone on the 400 as we're off to a really good start on the southbound side. Some jam ups on your pass Finch heading to the 401 as the 401 continues to fill up. If you're taking the 410 southbound past Courtney Park, we do have a collision that's blocking the center lane. 404 DVP filling up as well southbound as you pass Finch. 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That's Hot Country Traffic.
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0: Carney's Investment Summit drew a wide range of protesters to Toronto last night. Indigenous leaders, union reps, climate, housing advocates rallied against the summit's agenda at Nathan Phillips before marching towards the opening gala, where hundreds of executives and global asset managers are in Toronto for a two-day summit. Carney's seeking to attract over $1 trillion in new investment. Well, the Prime Minister is a busy man because he then heads to Europe later today. Ottawa said they're looking for a partnership that could eventually give Canadians greater freedom to live, work, and study in Europe while stopping short of a membership. And Stats Can said this year's census recorded a 98.4% response rate, among the highest levels ever reported nationally. The census collects information every 5 years about age, gender, marital status, language, and other personal questions. They say it's to help shape electoral boundaries, programs, and government funding. Critics argue a large chunk of the data they demand is already collected by other branches of government, and requiring people to resubmit under threat of a fine is inefficient. Hot country sports, baseball yesterday. The Jays lost to Detroit 6-5. That home series continues at 7 o'clock tonight. NFL yesterday, Kansas City blasted Denver 31-10. The Canadian Soccer Championship semifinals. Hamilton Forge hosts Quebec tonight at 7. The two-leg aggregate series is tied 1-1. And it looks like Kawhi is going to give it another try. It's official. Kawhi Leonard returning to Toronto 7 years after leading the Raptors to the franchise's only NBA championship. The deal was on hold while the NBA was investigating the Clippers for salary cap circumvention. Hot country weather. Chance of showers this afternoon. Windy. Humidex feeling 25. Small chance of showers 17 overnight. Tomorrow sunshine returns and a humidex of 30. Right now it's 13 in Newmarket Aurora. I'm Stacey Englehart.
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0: and Tennille Towns with Backfire 718. How are you? 1-877-505-3692. Good morning, Seb. Seb saying Where the Wild Things Are just woke me right up. I cranked that song up. The person at the lights next to me probably has a video of me dancing this morning. You got to love it when you look over and you see someone like rocking out in their car because they are in their moment. You're in your element. This song just so inspires you. I love it. Good morning to Julia. Julia sent over this beautiful picture right now. It's the sunrise with the beautiful, it looks like purples and pinks, but there's a huge rainbow going across the house as well. That is awesome. I didn't know that rainbow. I thought, that's so great that the rainbow's out right now. And good morning to Vicky. Yes, Vicky, coffee cheers. Today is going to be a great day. It really is. Thanks, guys, for sending in your photos. And yes, keep sending them over. It looks like it's a beautiful sunrise in a lot of areas out there. So we've also got Stephanie chiming in on our conversation. Would you, could you? Could you, would you? Would you do a phone-free restaurant? There's new phone-free dining rules. Restaurants are saying, nope. No phones. We want a phone-free policy for you to commit to, limit, or have no access to your messaging, social media, video recording, FaceTimes during meals. A lot of people are on the fence about this. Some are saying that would get them anxiety. Like Stephanie is saying, one problem with no phones, if you are a parent of a child or a special needs person, you need to have your phone in case of an emergency. 100% agree. I feel like they have to have some sort of, you know, fine line with this where, you know, exceptions, that's the word. But diners who avoid checking their phone can receive like a free ice cream. Would you do this? 1-877-505-3692. No phone, no access to it. Just dining, eating, and having a conversation like a real one in person. Let us know.
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0: Mainly cloudy skies today. We could see a few showers. Temperatures hanging around 25. Same thing, but showers ending this afternoon if you're driving along the 400 into Barrie. High of 26, mainly cloudy skies overnight. Low of 16, and for Wednesday, a mix of sun and cloud. High of 22 with a clear low of 11. Thursday, a mix of sun and cloud. Temperatures hanging around 23 with a clear low of 12. And for Friday, sunny with a high of 23.
1: Hot country traffic.
2: A crash on the 400 southbound near Major McKenzie, blocking the right lane. It's a heavy one if you're reaching the Vaughan area, and 404 DVP. Slowdowns if you're heading downtown, but we have a big issue out in Richmond Hill. Young Street is closed just south of Elgin Mills for a crash investigation. 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
1: Taylor Swift chatted up Tom Cruise at the last night's Chiefs Broncos game in Kansas City. They were sitting in a VIP suite at Arrowhead Stadium. Now, Taylor wore a beautiful red and white polo top, while Cruise wore a black jacket. Travis's mom and Taylor's dad sat nearby. And Ella Langley brought a young fan named Emily on stage in West Virginia to sing Loving Life Again. The girl knew every word and traded lines with Ella during the song's last verse. And speaking of Ella, Choose in Texas has tied Mariah Carey's All I Want for Christmas Is You for the longest running number one hit in music history. The song has spent 22 weeks at number one on the Billboard Hot 100 and is also the only country song by a woman to top the Hot 100 Hot Country and Country Airplay charts at the same time. And that is the lowdown.

0: with Fools, 743. Good morning. Happy Tuesday. Happy September 15th. Jason Aldean coming in a few days. Are you going? Let us know. And then we hit Misty City weekend, Friday, Saturday, Sunday. Country, and more country. Jake Owen on the Friday night, John Party Saturday night, and Brooks and Dunn taking the stage on a Sunday in Niagara Falls. Let us know if you're going to be there. Make sure you stop by and say hi, because we will be there all weekend long. Here's what's trending on a Tuesday morning. Have you ever heard of this? It's called Quit Your Job Agencies. They're booming. People are now hiring companies to help them leave their jobs so that they don't have to directly speak to their employer. Resignation services cost around $140 plus. The process can be completed in about 15 minutes. Most of the clients are young professionals working in service jobs and manufacturing. Some want to avoid workplace conflict. They have trouble quitting in person, so they hire people to do it for them. Why don't I ever think about these things, like these ideas before? Like, that's brilliant. Employees who want to disappear are advised to clear their desk while goodbye messages and thanks on their behalf are delivered for them. What do you guys think? I mean, would an employer accept that? Or is there like an issue, like you have to do it yourself? Can they come back? Like, I'm thinking, like, what if the person says, oh, I made a mistake and I shouldn't have done that? You know, the overthinker starts to come into play here. 1-877-505-3692. So, yeah, I just wanted to share with you what's trending on a Tuesday morning. Quit your job agencies. Booming. Good morning, guys. At Jumian Country Music, it's the perfect way to start the day.
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0: Mainly cloudy skies today. We could see a few showers. Temperatures hanging around 25. Same thing, but showers ending this afternoon if you're driving along the 400 into Barrie. High of 26, mainly cloudy skies overnight. Low of 16, and for Wednesday, a mix of sun and cloud. High of 22 with a clear low of 11. Thursday, a mix of sun and cloud. Temperatures hanging around 23 with a clear low of 12. And for Friday, sunny with a high of 23.
1: Hot country traffic.
2: A crash on the 400 southbound near Major McKenzie, blocking the right lane. It's a heavy one if you're reaching the Vaughan area, and 404 DVP. Slowdowns if you're heading downtown, but we have a big issue out in Richmond Hill. Young Street is closed just south of Elgin Mills for a crash investigation. 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I'm Dan Dealey. That's Hot Country Traffic.
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4: It's Tuesday, September 15th. Good morning. 13 degrees in Newmarket, Aurora. The dollar's fallen to 71.85 cents U.S., while gas is still $1.83 a liter this morning. I'm Stacey Engelhardt.

0: census recorded a 98.4% response rate, among the highest levels ever reported nationally. The census collects information every 5 years about age, gender, marital status, language, and other personal questions. They say it's to help shape electoral boundaries, programs, and government funding. Critics argue a large chunk of the data they demand is already collected by other branches of government, and requiring people to resubmit under threat of a fine is inefficient. Hot country sports, baseball yesterday. The Jays lost to Detroit 6-5. That home series continues at 7 o'clock tonight. NFL yesterday, Kansas City blasted Denver 31-10. The Canadian Soccer Championship semifinals. Hamilton Forge hosts Quebec tonight at 7. The two-leg aggregate series is tied 1-1. And it looks like Kawhi is going to give it another try. It's official. Kawhi Leonard returning to Toronto 7 years after leading the Raptors to the franchise's only NBA championship. The deal was on hold while the NBA was investigating the Clippers for salary cap circumvention. Hot country weather. Chance of showers this afternoon. Windy. Humidex feeling 25. Small chance of showers 17 overnight. Tomorrow sunshine returns and a humidex of 30. Right now it's 13 in Newmarket Aurora. I'm Stacey Englehart.
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0: Claus, Hometown Kids, 8:17. Oh, every time I give the time, it just changes. 8:18. Look at that. A second off. Good morning. How are you? Happy Tuesday. 1-877-505-3692. Greg, you did watch the Emmys last night. Sally Field, she did give that positive remark for Canada. I did see that on socials, and I thought that was pretty cool, too. And she also made history for one of the oldest women accepting an award for her category, I believe. I don't quote me on that, but I know she made history. And, of course, giving her shout out to Canada was so cool to see that on socials this morning. Okay, we're going to talk about somebody else who's making history, breaking records. I mean, I'm sure she's not the only person or the last person to do this. Martha Stewart. Every once in a while, she throws us a curveball, and we are loving it. Remember when she was getting out of the pool, and she had her pouty lips, and she was just like, it was like a thirst trap photo? Well, now, Martha Stewart has hit Instagram. She's thinking about, are you ready for this? She's thinking about releasing nudies. The 84-year-old shared a comment alongside a selfie showing her shiny, nude-colored lips while blowing a kiss to the camera. Says nudes may be referring to a new lip gloss or lipstick collab, but she also became the oldest Sports Illustrated swimsuit model in 2023 at the age of 81, and she's thinking, you know what? Maybe I should just release it all. Martha Stewart. Like, if you are having a bad day right now, or you're not sure what you're going to do, you know, maybe you're conflicted between this or that. What would your inner Martha Stewart do? She'd make breakfast and she would just go and do whatever the heck she wants. 1-877-505-3692. So I thought that was pretty cool. But yeah, so she is releasing some new lipstick and she's thinking about why not just putting it all out there. Good morning, guys.
1: Country weather.
0: Mainly cloudy skies today. We could see a few showers. Temperatures hanging around 25. Same thing, but showers ending this afternoon if you're driving along the 400 into Barrie. High of 26. Mainly cloudy skies overnight. Low of 16. And for Wednesday, a mix of sun and cloud. High of 22 with a clear low of 11. Thursday, a mix of sun and cloud. Temperatures hanging around 23 with a clear low of 12. And for Friday, sunny with a high of 23.
1: Hot country traffic.
2: 400 southbound approaching Finch. We have a collision there blocking the center lane. It's causing some jam ups through Vaughan. Already busy this morning. How about the 410 southbound at the 407 stall tractor trailer right lane and North Express approaching Courtney Park HOB stall. Young is still closed. South of Elgin Mills ongoing collision investigation. Traffic doesn't have to feel like wasted time. Turn every drive into another chapter with Audible. 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Audible, stories that speak to you. I'm Dan Dealey. That's Hot Country Traffic.
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1: 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Don't text it in. Just a reminder, all your code words have to go onto our website. So your code word is concert. Good morning, guys. How are you? Happy Tuesday. Happy Tuesday. Good morning, Heather. Heather is leaving for work. Love listening to you guys. Well, we're so glad that we're hanging out again this morning. So it makes the morning better when we know we're all hanging out. Good morning, Tanya. Tanya's saying, so this morning I'm currently working away. It's Tired Tuesday, and I think we all feel that. And yes, I do the same thing. I put things in my cart, and then I second guess it, and then empty the cart. And yes, Amazon, it's too easy to do stuff like that. And add to cart is one of my favorite lines. Add to cart. Oh, feels so good. I said, click, click, click. Oh, my goodness. I shocked myself at the total the other day. Because I saw all these like fall sweaters and outfits and like little things that I thought was really cool because I am super easily intrigued and naive and think that everything I see on TikTok is like the best thing ever. So then I have to go look it up. But yeah, save for later. And I didn't get anything. I didn't, but there was some good stuff there. Yeah, add to cart, one of our favorite things. Good morning. How are you? It is Tuesday. It's September 15th. Today is National Day of the Cowgirl, Neonatal Nurses Day, Double Cheeseburger Day, and Thank You Day. And if we haven't told you, thank you for being our friend, and thank you for hanging out with us and starting your day with us right here on Hot Country Mornings. 101 days left until Christmas, in case you were wondering if you should start your lists, your shopping, your planning and everything now. 101 days. And now remember this when Christmas rolls around, when we're going to say, man, you just said it was like 101 days away, and it will go fast. Good morning, guys. It's Yumi and Country Music. It definitely is the perfect way to start the day.
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1: Mainly cloudy skies today. We could see a few showers. Temperatures hanging around 25. Same thing, but showers ending this afternoon if you're driving along the 400 into Barrie. High of 26, mainly cloudy skies overnight. Low of 16, and for Wednesday, a mix of sun and cloud. High of 22 with a clear low of 11. Thursday, a mix of sun and cloud. Temperatures hanging around 23 with a clear low of 12. And for Friday, sunny with a high of 23.
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0: Hot Country traffic.
3: 400 southbound near Rutherford. We have a crash that's blocking the right lane and just cleared the collision. Southbound approaching Finch. It's heavy coming from King City. DVP southbound past Bayview. Bloor collision left lane block. And a crash closure on Highway 26 both directions between Rainbow Valley and Cullum Road. 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I'm Dan Dealey. That's Hot Country traffic.
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We got a lot of stuff coming your way. 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I'm Tracy Lynn. How's your Tuesday going? 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

Showers on and off, then mainly cloudy skies a little later today. High of 26, mainly cloudy skies overnight, low of 16. And for Wednesday, a mix of sun and cloud with temperatures hanging around 22. Not bad. Looking great for the rest of the week. If you're looking for a sign that maybe you should spend the next day or two golfing, you might want to book the greens right now. It looks really good when it comes to the weather. I'm Tracy Lynn. 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

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I know. We all talked about it this morning. Thank you guys for letting me know I'm not the only one that does it. It's a nice little therapy session, right? All the things we would love to buy, but we can't right now. 1-877-505-3692. 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Make sure you're following us on socials, Hot Country Crew. And by the way, I'm on there too. Give me a follow. 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

Well, that's it for me. TL is out. Enjoy your workday playlist. And Ryan this afternoon will get you all the way back home. Have a great one, guys. We'll be back together. All the fun starting back up at 6 a.m. I'm Tracy Lynn, and this is Hot Country 88.5.

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3: Mainly cloudy skies today. We could see a few showers. Temperatures hanging around 25. Same thing, but showers ending this afternoon if you're driving along the 400 into Barrie. High of 26, mainly cloudy skies overnight. Low of 16, and for Wednesday, a mix of sun and cloud. High of 22 with a clear low of 11. Thursday, a mix of sun and cloud. Temperatures hanging around 23 with a clear low of 12. And for Friday, sunny with a high of 23.
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4: Hey, it's Dana here, and you better crack your wallet out because here are the list of concerts you need to get tickets for right now. This is your last call to get tickets to the Misty City Music Festival if you haven't already. It is back in Niagara Falls for its second year from September 18th to 20th. We've got amazing performances by Brooks and Dunn, Jake Owen, John Party, Jackson Dean, Lone Star, and many, many more. And the Hot Country crew is going to be on site for all 3 days playing games and handing out swag, so come and say hi. Dean Brody and the Racklaws are bringing their hometown Heroes tour to RBC Amphitheatre in Toronto on September 24th. The Incredible Shaboozy, he's bringing his Outlaws Never Die tour to RBC Amphitheatre in Toronto on the 25th. And Warren Ziders will be blessing Horseshoe Tavern in Toronto on September 28th. Tyler Braden will be at the Opera House in Toronto on the 27th of October. And just announced, rising star Stella Lefty is coming to the Opera House in Toronto on November 10th. You definitely want to get your tickets to that show. Stay tuned to Hot Country for more amazing concert announcements, plus the chance for you to win tickets to see Tim Hicks.
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3: Mainly cloudy skies today. We could see a few showers. Temperatures hanging around 25. Same thing, but showers ending this afternoon if you're driving along the 400 into Barrie. High of 26, mainly cloudy skies overnight. Low of 16, and for Wednesday, a mix of sun and cloud. High of 22 with a clear low of 11. Thursday, a mix of sun and cloud. Temperatures hanging around 23 with a clear low of 12. And for Friday, sunny with a high of 23.
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2: Mainly cloudy skies today. We could see a few showers. Temperatures hanging around 25. Same thing, but showers ending this afternoon if you're driving along the 400 into Barrie. High of 26, mainly cloudy skies overnight. Low of 16, and for Wednesday, a mix of sun and cloud. High of 22 with a clear low of 11. Thursday, a mix of sun and cloud. Temperatures hanging around 23 with a clear low of 12. And for Friday, sunny with a high of 23.
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2: Mainly cloudy skies today. We could see a few showers. Temperatures hanging around 25. Same thing, but showers ending this afternoon if you're driving along the 400 into Barrie. High of 26, mainly cloudy skies overnight. Low of 16, and for Wednesday, a mix of sun and cloud. High of 22 with a clear low of 11. Thursday, a mix of sun and cloud. Temperatures hanging around 23 with a clear low of 12. And for Friday, sunny with a high of 23.
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Hot Country Radio. It's Ryan on your Tuesday afternoon. Hopefully having a great one. Check out Ella Langley. My gosh, making unbelievable chart history. Chosen Texas officially just spent its 22nd week at number one on the Billboard Hot 100. Tying Mariah Carey's All I Want for Christmas Is You for the longest running hit of all time. I think a lot of us are holding our breath right now to see if she claims that 23rd week and takes the crown all by herself. I mean, Ty Mariah Carey is wild. I feel like it means that every Christmas now, instead of thawing out Mariah Carey and listening to All I Want for Christmas Is You, we need to play Ella Langley on Christmas morning. You imagine opening presents to Choose in Texas?

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Country 88.5. In case you missed it, we had a big announcement this morning on the Hot Country Morning Show with Tracy Lynn. We are giving away tickets a little bit later on this afternoon for Kenny Chesney's original Vibe Room Tour 2027 at Highmark Stadium on June 19th. That's coming up after 3 o'clock, but I don't want you to get distracted because we still got code words coming up this afternoon as well. In fact, one code word is happening in just a few moments here. In case you missed it, or in case you've been living under a rock, or maybe you're just new to Hot Country 88.5, we're giving you a chance to win a trip of a lifetime to Nashville, Tennessee, Yokohama Tires, Nashville Music City, and the Nash wants to hook you up with round-trip airfare for two people, four nights accommodations at the Nash, a pair of tickets to the Grand Ole Opry on October 29th, backstage tour to the Grand Ole Opry House, merch, gift bags, and of course, Nashville attraction passes. In order for you to have a chance at this contest, you got to be listening 5 times a day, 7 days a week, in the 8 a.m., 10 a.m., 12 p.m., 2 p.m., and 4 p.m. hours. 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One of those code words coming up in just a few moments.

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1: Taylor Swift chatted up Tom Cruise at the last night's Chiefs-Broncos game in Kansas City. They were sitting in a VIP suite at Arrowhead Stadium. Now, Taylor wore a beautiful red and white polo top, while Cruise wore a black jacket. Travis's mom and Taylor's dad sat nearby. And Ella Langley brought a young fan named Emily on stage in West Virginia to sing Loving Life Again. The girl knew every word and traded lines with Ella during the song's last verse. And speaking of Ella, Choose in Texas has tied Mariah Carey's All I Want for Christmas Is You for the longest running number one hit in music history. The song has spent 22 weeks at number one on the Billboard Hot 100 and is also the only country song by a woman to top the Hot 100 Hot Country and Country Airplay charts at the same time. And that is the lowdown.
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2: It is staying right here in the GTA when it comes to the temperature. You're feeling 17 right now. It will stay 17 overnight as well. Looking at some showers as well, but tomorrow afternoon, 26 degrees with a mix of sun and cloud, 23 and possible showers, cloud cover on your Thursday. Traveling up north into Barrie, similar situation. 16 degrees right now in Barrie, and that's what it will be as the low for tonight. Expecting a few showers overnight, but by tomorrow afternoon, 22 with a mix of sun and cloud, 23 in a mix of sun and cloud on your Thursday as well. Like I said, in Barrie, it's 16, and the GTA, it's 17. 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

Morgan Wallen, Justin Case on Hot Country Radio. Right now is your first opportunity to score a pair of tickets to see Kenny Chesney's original Vibe Room Tour 2027 with Eric Church, Old Dominion, Graylin James, at Highmark Stadium on June 19th. 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On a

0: 5 traffic.
1: Good news on the 400, southbound approaching the 401. We had a crash block in the left lane. That's been cleared away. On Highway 26 in Springwater, it is shut down both ways between Rainbow Valley Road and Cullum Road for an ongoing crash investigation. Also, Highway 12, the southbound ramp to Rama Road, a crash cleanup block in the left lane. Whatever you're in the mood for, Audible has your next great listen. 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I'm Richard Martin. That's Hot Country Traffic.
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Lenny Wilson, John Mayer, Funky's Wallet on Hot Country 88.5. Harry Styles recently announced that he's taking his Together tour worldwide on 2027. And we're looking at 25 new stadium dates across North America and Europe. One of them is actually going to be in Toronto at Rogers Stadium on May 7th. And Lainey Wilson's going to be opening up for him. How cool is that?

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1: Well, not cooling down too much more overnight in the GTA. A low of 17 degrees and showers by tomorrow afternoon. 26 with a mix of sun and cloud and possibly some more rain Thursday with a high of 23. If you're heading up north into Barrie, very similar situation. Very mild overnight with a low of 16 and showers. 22 with a mix of sun and cloud for your Wednesday. 23 mix of sun and cloud for your Thursday. Right now in Barrie, it's 19. In the GTA, it's 18. That's your Hot Country 88.5 weather.
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2: On the 401, the westbound express and collector ramps to the northbound 404 are currently closed for emergency road work. Eastbound, the express to collector transfer at the 400, a collision blocking the two right lanes. It's slow from Dixie Road, northbound on the DVP at Bayview Bloor. The highway's still blocked. It's backed up from Jamison on the Gardner. South 400 delays Finch to the 401. Northbound, it's slow from Finch through the 407. Concert, dinner, meeting, or night out. Choose from thousands of parking spots across downtown Toronto. Reserve your spot in just a few taps with the Click and Park app. I'm Adil Akani. That's Hot Country Traffic.
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1: On the 401 eastbound, the Express to Collector transfers past the 400. A collision still blocking the two right lanes. It is slow from Dixie Road. Westbound delays McCowan on and off to the 409. North DVP delays from the Gardner through the 401 to Steeles. Northbound on the 400, it's slow approaching Finch to past Rutherford. 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I'm Adil Lakhani. That's Hot Country Traffic.
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Tim Hicks is going somewhere in Hot Country 88.5. 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

0: Mad Country weather.
1: Well, not cooling down too much more overnight in the GTA. A low of 17 degrees and showers by tomorrow afternoon. 26 with a mix of sun and cloud and possibly some more rain Thursday with a high of 23. If you're heading up north into Barrie, very similar situation. Very mild overnight with a low of 16 and showers. 22 with a mix of sun and cloud for your Wednesday. 23, mix of sun and cloud for your Thursday. Right now in Barrie, it's 19. In the GTA, it's 18. That's your Hot Country 88.5 weather.
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2: On the 404 southbound past the 407, a police investigation has the right lane blocked. It is slow approaching the 407, and on the northbound DVP, delays from the Gardner north to Steeles. If you're on the 401 eastbound, it delays the 403 to McCowan. Westbound, slow McCowan through the 400, and northbound on the 400, delays from the 401 through the 407. 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I'm Adha Lukhani. That's Hot Country Traffic.
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17: Hey, it's Dana here, and you better crack your wallet out because here are the list of concerts you need to get tickets for right now. This is your last call to get tickets to the Misty City Music Festival if you haven't already. It is back in Niagara Falls for its second year from September 18th to 20th. We've got amazing performances by Brooks and Dunn, Jake Owen, John Party, Jackson Dean, Lone Star, and many, many more. And the Hot Country crew is going to be on site for all 3 days playing games and handing out swag, so come and say hi. Dean Brody and the Racklaws are bringing their home Town Heroes tour to RBC Amphitheatre in Toronto on September 24th. The Incredible Shaboozy, he's bringing his Outlaws Never Die tour to RBC Amphitheatre in Toronto on the 25th. And Warren Ziders will be blessing Horseshoe Tavern in Toronto on September 28th. Tyler Braden will be at the Opera House in Toronto on the 27th of October. And just announced, rising star Stella Lefty is coming to the Opera House in Toronto on November 10th. You definitely want to get your tickets to that show. Stay tuned to Hot Country for more amazing concert announcements, plus the chance for you to win tickets to see Tim Hicks.
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1: On the 427 northbound in the express at Dundas, a stall in the center lane has things backed up from the Gardner. Southbound on the 404 past the 407, a police investigation still blocking the right lane. Delays there approaching Highway 7. And on the 400 northbound past Finch, it's a crash into the right lane. Heavy delays from the 401. There's no shortcut for saving time, but saving money is simple. 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I'm Adil Lakhani. That's Hot Country Traffic.
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Don't forget the Hot Country Countdown will air this weekend, Saturday morning, 9 a.m. until noon, Sunday afternoon, noon until 3, brought to you by the Fireplace Stop. And we'll find out if Stella Lefty can hold on to that number one spot for another week. Tracy Lynn will count down country music's hottest 40 songs. She'll also have Savannah Jade in the hot seat with her brand new song, Kiss My Glass. And the breakout artist is Benny Douglas, and apparently so.

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1: That good old-fashioned Ontario wacky fall weather tonight in the GTA, warming up to a high of 19 degrees. Still expecting showers by tomorrow afternoon, 24 with a mix of sun and cloud. Slight chance of showers Thursday with a high of 23. Up north in Barrie, cooling down a little bit tonight to a low of 16. Showers are still expected. 22 with a mix of sun and cloud for your Wednesday, 23 and some spotted showers on Thursday. Right now in Barrie, it's 18, and in the GTA, it's 18. That's your Hot Country 88.5 weather.
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3: On the 401 eastbound of the express at McCowan, a stall blocking the left lane. It's backed up eastbound from a Dixie Road. Westbound in the express at Meadowville Road, a crash into the right lane. Slow from White's Road. On the 404, southbound delays approaching Highway 7 down to York Mills. Northbound delays from the Gardner right on up to Steeles. And on the 400, northbound, it's slow from the 401 through Rutherford. 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I'm Adil Lakhani. That's Hot Country Traffic.
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1: On the 401 westbound of the Express at Meadowvale Road, a collision still blocking the two right lanes. Heavy delays from White's Road northbound on the 404 at Stouffville Road. A stall blocking the right lane, delays through the exit there. Northbound on the 400, it's slow from Finch through to Rutherford. Southbound delays south of Finch to the 401. 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
0: 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And we found a gem that's way too good to hide. Here's today's Diamond in the Rough on Hot Country. 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
5: Taylor Swift chatted up Tom Cruise at the last night's Chiefs-Broncos game in Kansas City. They were sitting in a VIP suite at Arrowhead Stadium. Now, Taylor wore a beautiful red and white polo top, while Cruise wore a black jacket. Travis's mom and Taylor's dad sat nearby. And Ella Langley brought a young fan named Emily on stage in West Virginia to sing Loving Life Again. The girl knew every word and traded lines with Ella during the song's last verse. And speaking of Ella, in Texas has tied Mariah Carey's All I Want for Christmas Is You for the longest running number one hit in music history. The song has spent 22 weeks at number one on the Billboard Hot 100 and is also the only country song by a woman to top the Hot 100 Hot Country and Country Airplay charts at the same time. And that is the Lowdown.
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2: Traffic.
6: On the 401 westbound in the express at Meadowvale Road, crash cleanup continues. The two right lanes closed. It's slow from White's Road. Northbound on the 404 at Stouffville Road, a stall blocking the right lane. And northbound on the 400, it's slow from Finch through Rutherford. Southbound delays approaching the 401. 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